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2: Hi, welcome to Momentum again, and we're going to have a great show this week. Amazing, the guy that we've got talking to us today. Somebody you'll all have heard of and have certainly high regard for. But can I introduce this amazing guy? But can I introduce this amazing guy who I've heard?

My mama died 1979. Oh, that was a trying time. I remember the days when I would come from school and get off the bus. I had to walk 5 miles down the country road. I could do it by myself.

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1: The promise of God for you today comes from Isaiah 41. I will strengthen you, I will help you, I will uphold you with my victorious right hand.

0: Still to come at the Daily, there's brand new music that's just landed from Sanctus Real. It's called The War I'm In. Lead singer Dustin Lolly says that it was written from a place of deep sadness. And yet, it's also a song of hope. We'll tell you a little bit more about this one, The War I'm In, and we'll give you a listen to it as well if you haven't caught it over the last couple of days. But before we do, an Aussie icon and an Aussie fave celebrates its own day today on the 21st of July. Maybe you can treat yourself to a couple. We're going to tell you what it is next and see if the Daily Randomizer can link a song into it.
1: One YFM.